if we know we're always changing, why should it be the same? And

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0: I went back to my 17th year, allowed myself to be

That was really good. That was UB40 and Red Red Wine. As we're coming towards the end of the first hour of the show, and that's crazy now. Now we're playing It's Going to Be Me by NSYNC. And I love this one because it says it's going to be May, but it's going to be me instead. So, yeah.

0: 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As I said, NSYNC. It's gonna be me. It's gonna be me. And I wish it is probably not gonna be me, but who knows if it is. But still, I say so. Coming up next is Walk This World With Me by The Home Team. Yeah.
1: 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I'd go alone, but I fall so easily. So what do you say? Would you walk this world with me? Would you walk this world with me? With me, with me.
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3: From the Sky News Centre at 2, the Prime Minister says the right thing to do is to rebuild after Labour's disappointing results in the local elections. Sir Keir Starmer's own MPs are ramping up pressure on him to quit. It follows Labour losing more than 1,400 seats, as well as control of both the Senate in Wales and 37 councils across England. The Environment Secretary Emma Reynolds says now is not the time for a change at the top.

Sharon and Darren, our production team, and they are back from their latest trip to Ibiza. Kathy's here looking nice and relaxed after her latest adventure.

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0: from his bedroom. 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

Hello, this is Kevin Payne on Mid Downs Radio with Kev's Classic Artist. Today we're featuring some of the best music from Whitney Elizabeth Houston. I Wanna Dance With Somebody was a number one hit in 1987, and this was the title track from a 1990

Well, I hope you're enjoying Kev's classic artists here in the hospital today. They're featuring some of the great songs from Whitney Houston. And that's a duet with George Michael from the year 2000, If I Told You That. Out on her own, Queen of the Night, 1993. How Will I Know, one of the early works. We asked you a question, didn't we? Whitney Houston had a great big smash with The Greatest Love of All, but that was originally done by another singer, a male singer, back in 1977. Can you remember who that was? It was Mr. George Benson, no less.